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3: Tonight in Yellowknife, it will be clear with winds gusting up to 40 and a low of 13. Tomorrow, it will be sunny with winds of 20 kilometers per hour in the morning and a high of 20. That night, there will be a few clouds with winds becoming light in the evening and a low of 10. On Wednesday, it will be sunny with a high of 17. Over in Hay River, there will be increasing cloudiness early this evening with winds gusting up to 40 and a low of 12. Tomorrow, the skies will be clearing up near noon with a high of 17. That night, there will be a few clouds with winds becoming light near midnight and a low of 6. On Wednesday, it will be sunny with a high of 14.

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3: Tonight in Yellowknife, it will be clear with winds gusting up to 40 and a low of 13. Tomorrow, it will be sunny with winds of 20 kilometers per hour in the morning and a high of 20. That night, there will be a few clouds with winds becoming light in the evening and a low of 10. On Wednesday, it will be sunny with a high of 17. Over in Hay River, there will be increasing cloudiness early this evening with winds gusting up to 40 and a low of 12. Tomorrow, the skies will be clearing up near noon with a high of 17. That night, there will be a few clouds with winds becoming light near midnight and a low of 6. On Wednesday, it will be sunny with a high of 14.
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3: Tonight in Yellowknife, it will be clear with winds gusting up to 40 and a low of 13. Tomorrow, it will be sunny with winds of 20 kilometers per hour in the morning and a high of 20. That night, there will be a few clouds with winds becoming light in the evening and a low of 10. On Wednesday, it will be sunny with a high of 17. Over in Hay River, there will be increasing cloudiness early this evening with winds gusting up to 40 and a low of 12. Tomorrow, the skies will be clearing up near noon with a high of 17. That night, there will be a few clouds with winds becoming light near midnight and a low of 6. On Wednesday, it will be sunny with a high of 14.

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3: Tonight in Yellowknife, it will be clear with winds gusting up to 40 and a low of 13. Tomorrow, it will be sunny with winds of 20 kilometers per hour in the morning and a high of 20. That night, there will be a few clouds with winds becoming light in the evening and a low of 10. On Wednesday, it will be sunny with a high of 17. Over in Hay River, there will be increasing cloudiness early this evening with winds gusting up to 40 and a low of 12. Tomorrow, the skies will be clearing up near noon with a high of 17. That night, there will be a few clouds with winds becoming light near midnight and a low of 6. On Wednesday, it will be sunny with a high of 14.

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6: Tonight in Yellowknife, it will be clear with winds gusting up to 40 and a low of 13. Tomorrow, it will be sunny with winds of 20 kilometers per hour in the morning and a high of 20. That night, there will be a few clouds with winds becoming light in the evening and a low of 10. On Wednesday, it will be sunny with a high of 17. Over in Hay River, there will be increasing cloudiness early this evening with winds gusting up to 40 and a low of 12. Tomorrow, the skies will be clearing up near noon with a high of 17. That night, there will be a few clouds with winds becoming light near midnight and a low of 6. On Wednesday, it will be sunny with a high of 14.
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3: Tonight in Yellowknife, it will be clear with winds gusting up to 40 and a low of 13. Tomorrow, it will be sunny with winds of 20 kilometers per hour in the morning and a high of 20. That night, there will be a few clouds with winds becoming light in the evening and a low of 10. On Wednesday, it will be sunny with a high of 17. Over in Hay River, there will be increasing cloudiness early this evening with winds gusting up to 40 and a low of 12. Tomorrow, the skies will be clearing up near noon with a high of 17. That night, there will be a few clouds with winds becoming light near midnight and a low of 6. On Wednesday, it will be sunny with a high of 14.

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Well, good morning. It is 8 minutes after 6 o'clock. It is Tuesday, June 16th today on 100.1 Go FM. I'm Keith St. Glosson. Happy Tuesday. Oh, it felt like Monday went by so fast yesterday, did it not? I feel like just June is going by super fast. I feel like I say this a lot. You know what I mean? Because I caught myself saying it last week as well. Maybe everything's just going fast, and maybe I should stop complaining about it. Anyway, happy to be here to get you to work, and we're on the air until 10 this morning. We're going to check in on weather right now for Yellowknife today. It was a warm day yesterday. It'll be another warm day tonight and today. Sunshine, 20 degrees, 11 tonight, and partly cloudy. Tomorrow, 19, and Thursday, 20. In Hay River today, 16 degrees. Little chillier, but 16 mainly sunny. 16 tomorrow, 17 on Thursday. And it's already warm in the two areas, really, of the territory. 13 degrees right now in Yellowknife and 14 if you're in Hay River, which is insane if you think about it. Hay River's pretty much already reached their daily high temperature today. And what I'm worried about is now it gets hot for me at like 18, 20 degrees. Have I acclimatized to the weather? I think so. Because when I'm sweating and it's only 23 degrees outside, it's bad. It's bad. You know what? But it's so interesting how you acclimatize to different weather patterns, right? Like, you know, when growing up in Alberta and being in Alberta, it used to be 30 degrees and that was hot and 20 was cold. Now for me, it's like, oh, 20's hot. 20's hot and 5 degrees overnight is cold. Anyway, coming up on the show today, we've got my question of the day up at 7 o'clock. Also, more great stories to get you through all the way till today. I've got a lot of them in my pocket today. It was an interesting day yesterday, interesting weekend. But I feel like I didn't get it out on air yesterday. Sean Desmond and get ready. It's 6:10 on the Go Morning.

0: Hey, something that's important is the government of the Northwest Territories has now announced that they will extend, or having applications at least, to extend the health benefits program. Yeah, they announced it just yesterday, and it's open for application for benefits beginning on September 1st. Of this year. Now, the program provides benefits to residents, and you have to have a valid NWT health card. That's important to be able to get these benefits, but you do not have to, you do not have benefits through other programs, such as through their work or another government program. So that might affect it too. Seniors who are 60 years or older do not need to reapply, and those who are eligible for non-insurance health benefits or Métis health benefits are also not affected by this. So you got to read up on the information, because that would be the sucky thing, is if you do all the work, all the application stuff, and then you find out later that, you didn't need to do it because it's not affecting you. MyNorthNow.com.
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0: I'm not going to lie, I was kind of shocked when I saw this song in the system this morning. It's a country song, but what I've been told is it's really popular in the country world right now, and it's actually moving over to pop. Just another notch in my argument that country and pop are the same thing. That's going to piss some people off. Here's Ella Langley. Just when

0: USA with your news on the go. The government of the Northwest Territories is reminding residents that applications for the Extended Health Benefits Program are now open for the benefits year beginning September 1st. The program provides benefits for those who have a valid NWT health card but do not have benefits through some other programs, such as their work or another government program. Beginning this year, medical travel benefits will also be administered through the Extended Health Benefits Program. The supports available will remain the same, but those living in the NWT will need to apply to the program to access medical travel. Vista Radio, Yellowknife.
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4: Go FM weather for Yellowknife today. 20 degrees and sunshine. Oh yeah, going to be a nice day on tap for us. 11 degrees tonight, partly cloudy. Tomorrow, 19 and mainly sunny. And for Thursday, 20 and a mix of sun and cloud. Now, the one thing that I was hearing is that it was a little bit windy yesterday, and it was, and it'll still be a little windy today. Wind coming up 20 kilometers from the east up until this morning and this evening. In Hay River today, 16 degrees and mainly sunny, dropping to 5 degrees tonight and a few clouds in the sky. Tomorrow, 16 degrees and mainly sunny, and Thursday, 17 and sunny. In Hay River right now, it's 14 degrees and mainly sunny. And here in Yellowknife, 13 with sunshine.
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4: All right, before we get to our Do You Remember song, I have to talk about this because it kind of annoyed me a little bit. You know that one friend or maybe that one family member that you have that you really can't just do anything around, okay? We all know TLC and how TLC has some very interesting shows. And I was watching a clip last night, popped up on my TikTok page from that show, Welcome to Plathville. And here's the thing. I love watching that show for the drama. I haven't watched it, gosh, though, for like years. Anyway, and so they were talking about it. I can't remember. The sister and her boyfriend or husband or whatever had a problem with how everybody else was, you know, either drinking alcohol or maybe they played a raunchy game that they shouldn't have. The whole time I just thought to myself, I'm like, you know what? This just solidifies in my mind where I'm like, you do you and I'll do me. Okay, like why do you have to have a stake in other people's life? You know? And trust me when I say, I've done this too sometimes where I'm like, oh, you should do this or you shouldn't do that. And then it doesn't turn out very well. And then people don't like me for that, you know? So I've just learned to keep in my own lane. None of my business. Anyway, that's what I was thinking during the show. And it honestly really got me going. I was like, I wanted to be there in person to give my opinion. We'll just say that. Here's This Girl as our Do You Remember song.

I'm Keith Glosson, this girl, 625, and what we're going to be doing on the hour, once an hour until 10 o'clock, is our top headlines segment that I'm bringing back. Just not as formal, more we'll talk about the stories making, local headlines, national headlines, and international headlines as well, and we'll start here in the Northwest Territories as more wildfires were reported over the weekend, a lot of them reported in the northern part of the territory near Norman Wells and just south of Colville Lake. All of them are being actioned right now, with one being monitored over in the very, very west of the territory by Fort Simpson. Now, the biggest one on record right now in the territory, obviously the Wood Buffalo National Park wildfire that we've been hearing about. 52,236 hectares is burning out of control at this minute. They have 201 personnel, 13 helicopters going on there. The fire is on the northeastern side of the Wood Buffalo National Park near the Whooping Crane nesting area. If you want more details on that, you can just head to govnt.ca/wildfire update. And a 33-year-old driver from Airdrie, Alberta, is facing half a dozen charges in Ontario after police say they stopped a speeding vehicle and found two kids not properly secured, including one sitting on the floor of the vehicle. No, I'm not joking. Charges include speeding, three counts of passengers not wearing a seatbelt, and two charges of passengers under 16 failing to occupy a position with a seatbelt. Ontario Provincial Police officers escorted the vehicle to a nearby town, Blind River, where proper children restraints were obtained before the vehicle was allowed to continue on its way. What? I don't even know what to say to that. And making international news this morning, yet again, more midterm primaries are happening in the United States. They've been happening every Tuesday since January. Now, today, Alabama, California, the District of Columbia, Georgia, and Oklahoma will be voting for Republican and Democrat candidates to take on to the midterm election this November. The biggest race, though, tonight that folks are watching is the Oklahoma governor's race between the two Republicans. Mike Massey, the former Oklahoma Secretary of Budget, former state senator, has the endorsement of Donald Trump. And Ginter Drummond, the Oklahoma Attorney General. Now, both are polling pretty much neck and neck, but if one candidate doesn't reach 50%, it will move to a runoff with the top two vote-getters in the state. In sports, as Team Canada prepares for its FIFA World Cup match on Thursday against Qatar in Vancouver, it looks like Team Captain Alfsona Davies, who is attempting to return from a succession of hamstring and muscle strains, almost certainly won't play. Davies trained yesterday, still under return to play. Protocols, the least intensive of the modified programs for injured players. Observers say that until Davies resumes training without restriction, he's unlikely to be ready to play on Thursday. We're going to do a next headline update at 7:45. I kind of missed that. Did you not? It was fun. I cannot see this on my screen. Oh, there we go. Okay, there we go. Sorry. Live radio, folks. Here's the Chainsmokers. I've been reading.

coming up, we're going to go more in depth with the wildfire situation here in the territory. Seems that more fires now are burning in the very northern part, the southern part. But the biggest fire in the southern part of the territory, first out.

0: You know, I read somewhere that as you get older as an adult, yacht rock just becomes more and more better, and it's so true. Albert Hammond, It Never Rains in Southern California. I'm Keith St. Lawson on Go FM, taking a look at the old wildfire map that's going on across the territory. Obviously, the biggest one that we are dealing with here in the territory is the Wood Buffalo National Park one, okay? It is about approximately 21 kilometers northeast of Highway 5, just near the Whooping Crane nesting area. But the status right now is that the fire is estimated to be 52,236 hectares burned so far. And obviously, it is classified as out of control. Now, a note here on the website says, while the size of the fire has not changed, wildfire and area perimeters and length continue to be refined as more accurate data, including that satellite imagery that comes out, and it will go more into the mapping. Now, currently 270 kilometers of the total wildfire had is approximately 386 kilometers is now considered contained or controlled, which is good news if you are down there. Now, the nearest area to that would be Fort Resolution. It's quite a while, but it would be near Fort Resolution or just north of Bell Rock and the Salt River. Elsewhere, the Fort Providence one has been contained and under control, but there was a couple more that were started out by Wrigley, two actually by Norman Wells and Toledo, and also in south of Colville Lake. So those ones are being actioned right now. I don't know if they're necessarily really, really big, but we'll keep an eye on that. And also out near Fort Simpson and Cams Mill Bend, we're looking at one that is just being monitored right now. About 3 hectares is considered out of control, but being monitored. Yeah, 100 kilometers west of Fort Simpson on the western side of the Mackenzie Mountains. So not something that is necessarily near communities or infrastructure or cabins or anything like that, and that's what they lay out on the website. You want more details on that, though? gov.nt.ca/wildfire update is where you can go and you can get a map of everything that's going on.
1: I'm Lisa Yese with your news on the go. 2 new fires were reported in the NWT on Monday and 3 over the weekend. All 5 are believed to have been caused by lightning strikes. Another new fire is located about 98 kilometers northeast of Norman Wells and is currently 25 hectares in size and is considered out of control. The second new fire is in the South Slave region, located about 38 kilometers west of Kakiza Lake and 17 kilometers south of Highway 1. Last estimated at 5 hectares in size and is considered out of control. Winds from the southeast could push the fire towards Highway 1, and travelers are being advised they could see smoke. Vista Radio, Yellowknife.
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Well, so is she. So are you. Oh, I can't speak today. Why? I was going to say it's going to be a beautiful day in Yellowknife today. 20 degrees in sunshine. Oh, I love my life.

0: I didn't know this about you two. I'm Keeson. It's Go FM with Beautiful Day and you two, 651. I guess there was a hate for you two back in the day because I found a massive Reddit thread of this. And this person says, do people still hate you two? He said, I remember the phenomena when people hated you two and that it's not cool to listen to their music anymore. I wonder if the hate thing is still going on nowadays, but I feel like you two are more or less an underrated band. So I decided to re-listen to them and it was a great album that I listened to. What's your opinion on them? Is Bono still a hated frontman? And one person said, yep, I do anyway. I respect what they have achieved, but don't get me wrong, I can't stand them. This other person said, I only hate them because they infiltrated my iPhone. Or this person said, their music is completely forgettable and their lead singer is a massive tool. Okay, I mean, I didn't know that there was a big hate for U2. I love U2, and I love those couple songs that they do have out that were probably the most popular for sure, but you know.
1: I'm Lisa Yese with your news on the go. Joint Task Force North has announced they will be conducting Prospector Challenge 2026 today from 8:30 a.m. to 2:30 p.m. in the city of Yellowknife. The annual event brings together members from the Canadian Armed Forces, the Royal Canadian Mounted Police, and the Canadian Coast Guard to participate in a multidiscipline endurance challenge. Joint Task Force North says the event helps build physical fitness, resilience, and teamwork, which are essential for maintaining their operational readiness in the North. There are no scheduled road closures for the event, but there may be traffic delays, especially near the entrance to the Niven subdivision, where teams will portage their way across the roadway. Vista Radio, Yellowknife.
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1: And I'm Keyson Glasson, 7 o'clock on the nose. My gosh, I'm proud of myself. It's Tuesday, June 16th today. We've got our question of the day up next since we didn't have one yesterday. Whitney Houston first, How Will I Know, and more great music. Your question of the day coming up around 7:10-ish. This is Go 100. Thanks for listening today.

trying to come up with the question of the day today because there's really two good ones that I could choose from. Oh, now I'm thinking the third one. Oh, no. Okay. Hold on. Let's see. What do I want to put this in order? I could do Monday. Well, Tuesday, Wednesday, Thursday, not Monday. Monday was yesterday. Okay, I'm going to go with this one today. Okay, ready? Here is the question of the day today. 31% of people who enter this field for a career have regrets towards doing it. Again, 31% of people who enter this field for a career have regrets. What is that? You can text me at 867-920-2523. It is something that I know a couple people that are going into it. I have done it before. I don't have a degree in it, but I did it for over 2 years, pretty much, this type of work. Again, 31% of people who enter this field for a career have regrets. 867-920-2523. I think it's pretty easy. Maybe, I don't know. It's going to be good to see your guesses.

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1: 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It's Go FM. 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

0: I'm Lisa Yese with your news on the go. Andre Amaro, a teacher at Range Lake North, says the Love of Reading grant worth $30,000 that the school just won will help expand their text as well as audio library book collection. The students are building an audio library, choosing titles and using their voices to tell the stories. Amaro emphasizes that the big picture is about getting students interested in literacy.
1: The nice thing about this grant is it gave me a good opportunity to connect with the students. So they've actually decided what kind of books they'd like to see, which is amazing because we want to foster a love of reading. And so speaking with the students here, we got to understand where their interest was.
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5: Go weather for Yellowknife today. A high of 20 degrees with sunshine. Going to be a little bit windy today like it was yesterday. 20 kilometer winds coming out of the east. It should become lighter this evening. 11 degrees tonight, partly cloudy. Tomorrow, mainly sunny at 19. And for Thursday, a mix of sun and cloud and 20 degrees. In Hay River today, 16 degrees and mainly sunny. Also a little windy, 20 kilometers coming to the northeast. Light near midnight, 5 degrees tonight and a few clouds. Tomorrow, 16 and mainly sunny. Thursday, sunshine at 17. Currently in Hay River, it's 15 and mainly sunny. And here in Yellowknife right now, 14 degrees with sunshine.
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5: All right, you can get into our question today. 31% of people who enter this field for a career have regrets. 867-920-2523. Two people so far saying nursing. Very good answer because it's so demanding, such a demanding job, but not the correct one. And I don't know, the one that the answer is today, it actually makes sense as to why people would regret it, because I'm going to say this again. I did this and I didn't have a degree and I did it for over 2 years. And let me say, never again. Never again. Stevie Wonder, If You Really Love Me, all the way back to the 70s this morning. It's Go FM.

Stevie Wonder and If You Really Love Me. Flashing back to the 70s, it is Go FM. I'm Keeson. Thanks for listening today. Does anybody get just a little awkward around the police? Yeah, okay, so I was on the phone with my friend last night because yesterday morning, I was driving to work. I saw a cop down the street. I was being very, very careful. Anyway, so I literally pulled into the parking stall here at the radio station and then boom, lights on. So I'm thinking to myself, I'm like, I know I didn't do anything wrong. And so I'm sitting there. And by the way, this is at 4:45 in the morning. Like the last thing that I want to do is chat with somebody at 4:45 in the morning. Anyway, so they both come up and, you know, I'm visibly nervous. I don't know why. And my friend said to me last night, she said, well, people like you and I that never get in trouble with the police, it's probably just something that, you know, we have to go through. And I've been I've been pulled over 3 times. Okay, 2 times for a ticket, which is not good. But this time it wasn't. They were just asking me questions about some of the like homelessness encampments down here and stuff like that, especially in our back parking lot. And I think they could tell I was nervous because he's like, when's the last time you had a drink? And I'm like, I promise. This is what makes me suspicious. Instead of saying 2 weeks ago, officer, I said 2 weekends. And like, I could tell you right now, I don't mind talking to people. I'm never nervous talking to people, but when it's an officer, I don't know, man. I'm just like, I'm going to jail. They're arresting me. They're taking me to jail for 40 years, blah, blah, blah. Yeah, no, it didn't happen. It was fine. They let me go and they were like, have a good morning. I think that's the first time I've been pulled over and I didn't get a traffic ticket. How about that? 1, 2.

0: with Major Lazer and Lean On. 7:31, it's go. And 31% of people who enter this field for a career have regrets. What is that? You text me at 867-920-2523. The biggest two that I'm seeing is nursing and or being a teacher. Now, being a teacher this these days, I should say, you are a saint. God bless. That's where I will put it, and that's where I will end my opinion train. Okay, again, 31% of people who enter this field for a career have regrets. What is that thing? 867-920-2523. I've got the full answer coming up this morning at 8 o'clock for you.
1: I'm Lisa Yesse with your News on the Go. The government of the Northwest Territories is reminding residents that applications for the Extended Health Benefits Program are now open for the benefits year beginning September 1st. The program provides benefits for those who have a valid NWT health card but do not have benefits through some other programs, such as their work or another government program. Beginning this year, medical travel benefits will also be administered through the Extended Health Benefits Program. The supports available will remain the same, but those living in the NWT will need to apply to the program to access medical travel. Vista Radio, Yellowknife.
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0: All right, coming up next, violent weather has gripped Western Canada as we kick off the summer. For example, just a couple weeks ago, Saskatchewan had the worst EF3 tornado since 2010. And last night, northern Alberta was hit with yet another violent tornado. No word on what EF, whatever it will be, but it was massive. Have you seen the photos? Anyway, details coming up next after Sky and Some Kind of Wonder.

night, a Canadian classic, right? Sky, Some Kind of Wonderful. It's Go FM on the drive to work. I'm Keeson. Thanks for listening today. Okay, I want to talk about the weather happening across mostly Western Canada, at least from what I've seen. More Saskatchewan, Alberta, but in Saskatchewan, they had the first EF3 tornado since 2010. Okay, and this all has to do with the El Nino or whatever we're in. And last night, I was laying in bed and I saw on Facebook that there was a, and it hasn't been declared yet of what EF it was, but it looked like there was a massive, massive tornado, and what people are saying did damage out by Peace River in northern Alberta. Yeah, so I mean, that's my biggest fear, okay? I don't like thunderstorms and I don't like tornadoes. I have seen probably, well, yeah, two tornadoes in my life, and that's probably why I have such a fear, but thunderstorms, I can't get over that. You know, like every time there's a thunderstorm, I close my blinds, I close my windows, I close the patio door, and I don't go outside for nothing. I don't even drive in thunderstorms. Like, I'm too scared. I look for the weather, and if there's a thunderstorm said night, said day, I will not be out there. Anyway, they're blaming it on the El Nino. I think that's what we're in, the El Nino, and if we're not, the El Nino for the weather that we are seeing here in Western Canada. And also, news stories from the south of the border in Tennessee and all that stuff. The El Nino is going to be causing a lot of storms, particularly in not so very fun hurricanes for the southern part of the United States.

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0: 7:45, Tegan and Sarah and boyfriend. It is Go FM. I'm Keith Sim. We're going to take a look at what's going on locally, nationally, and internationally. First, starting here, obviously, in the territory with wildfires burning across the territory. There were a couple of new ones over the weekend, mostly in the northern part of the territory, south of Colville Lake or over by Normand Wells. There's also one about 100 kilometers west of Fort Simpson. And it is being monitored, but is being out of control by the NWT Wildfire Service. The biggest one, though, in the territory, the Wood Buffalo National Park region fire at about 52,000 hectares. If you want updates on the wildfires there, you can go to gov.nt.ca. Okay, we got a report from one of our reporters. Intract says, while everyone is facing rising grocery prices, it's solo Canadians who feel the pressure of rising costs the most. Richard Coffin has more
1: for
0: us.
1: The new State of the Cart grocery spending survey says over three quarters of Canadians living on their own say their grocery bill keeps climbing no matter what they do. And almost 6 in 10 say they face disproportionately higher per person costs than Canadians who split these expenses. The findings suggest the gap is real, with the average single-person household spending just over $100 per week on groceries. That compares to $80 per person in a shared household. But it's not all rose petals and heart emojis on the grocery list for Canadian couples. Nearly half say they approach grocery spending differently from their partner. Nearly 3 in 10 say grocery spending has been a source of strain in their relationship in the past 6 months. Checking the Flyer app for savings, I'm Richard Coffin.
0: Another set of primary elections are to take place again in the U.S. Deciding who the Democratic nominee and the Republican nominee will be for a number of Senate races, House races, attorney generals, lieutenant governor, and governor. The biggest watch race tonight will be the Oklahoma governor's race on the Republican primary side, with two of the top contending candidates being Mike Mazzei and Jenter Drummond. Now, Mike Mazzei has the backing of President Donald Trump. Mike Mazzei, a former Oklahoma Secretary of Budget and a former state senator. But Jenter Drummond, an Oklahoma Attorney General who has served from 2023 to now, is coming up on Mazzei's heels. Now, in that state, if one candidate doesn't get 50%, the top two candidates move on to the runoff election, and then the Republican primary nominee will be chosen. The interesting thing to look out for, though, tonight is up until the Iowa Republican primary, everybody thought that whoever Trump endorsed, that candidate would go on to the general. But the Republican endorsed candidate for Iowa governor lost in that primary election by about 1,000 votes. States that go today: Alabama, California, the District of Columbia, Georgia, and Oklahoma. Let's take a look at what's happening in sports today. As Team Canada prepares for its FIFA World Cup match on Thursday against Qatar in Vancouver, it looks like team captain Alfonso Davies, who is attempting to return from a succession of hamstring and muscle strains, almost certainly won't play. Davies yesterday, still under the return to play protocols, the least intensive of the modified programs for injured players. Observers say that until Davies resumes training without restrictions, he's unlikely to get ready to play on Thursday. Those are the headlines for 7:45. Our next update coming at 8:45. I'm Keith Sinclawson.
2: I'm Lisa Yese with your news on the go. Two new fires were reported in the NWT on Monday and three over the weekend. All five are believed to have been caused by lightning strikes. Another new fire is located about 98 kilometers northeast of Normand Wells and is currently 25 hectares in size and is considered out of control. The second new fire is in the South Slave region, located about 38 kilometers west of Kakiza Lake and 17 kilometers south of Highway 1, last estimated at 5 hectares in size and is considered out of control. Winds from the southeast could push the fire towards Highway 1, and travelers are being advised they could see smoke. 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
0: All right, you want to get in on the question of the day. 31% of people who enter this field for a career have regrets. What is it? 867-920-2523. 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

0: All right, you want to talk about inflation this morning. I almost jumped out of my skin this morning. I've been going to the gas station to buy my coffee. It's cheaper. I actually think it tastes better from, you know, McDonald's and Tim Hortons and all that stuff. So this morning I was there and I said, you know what? Why don't I buy some beef jerky? I haven't had it for a while. Whatever. I'm not joking you when I say when the guy punched up what the price would be, it was $24.81. I literally was so stunned. I was like, wow. But I wanted the beef jerky, so I paid for it. But like, it's like $24. And it was not the regular size, okay? I bought a bigger bag, but still, it should have only been like $12. Anyway, that was not my wake-up call, but really my big wake-up call. So I was like, you know, you remember back in the day when beef jerky used to be super cheap, and now even like the small little bags are like $11.99. It's crazy.
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0: Before we move on, I'm seeing a lot of answers for teacher and nurse for a question of the day today, which is this. 31% of people who enter this field for a career have regrets. Text me at 867-920-2523. You know, I'll give you a hint. It has something to do in the radio and television world. In fact, I've worked in radio for a couple of years now, so I know a lot of people that work in TV news. And there's some people out there that regret doing said thing that involves something in media. Again, 31% of people who enter this field for a career have regrets. 867-920-2523. Full details. Whew, can I talk this morning? No, I cannot. Full details coming up this morning after 8.
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All right. Do you want to get in on our question of the day today? 31% of people who enter this field for a career have regrets. A lot of people had said teacher, nursing, maybe, but no, not the correct ones that I'm looking for today. The ones that might be shocking to you, but isn't to me, because I've seen this a lot on the internet and I did it for over 2 years, and I have to be honest with you, it was the least favorite part of the job for me. I was doing multiple things. 31% of people who enter this field, it is journalism. Yeah, people that are a journalist and or journalism, they regret doing it. Because here's the thing about journalism. You have to move to the really, really small towns before you make it to the big leagues. And also the fact that not a lot of people want to do that these days. And it's a shrinking industry. Okay, only the best of the best are really getting in. Same with radio. So 31% of people who enter this field have a career regret. That is journalism people. So sorry if you are in journalism. I mean, that's not more than the majority. It's just 31% of people. Nobody got that right today, and that's okay. We've got another question of the day coming up tomorrow morning, 7 o'clock. So be there or be square. Loud Luxury and Bryce Vine. I'm Not All Right on the Go Morning Show.

0: so easy to fall in love. It's 8:14, and like I was talking about earlier about that massive tornado that was in northern Alberta last night, Peace River area. Yeah, there was damage done, and apparently they're sending crews out to survey the damage and give an EF rating. I mean, from the looks of it, looked like an EF3 tornado, but seriously, like, oh, tornadoes, man. Too scary for me. I'm trying to see if I can find the information that I saw. Yeah, okay, the Northern Tornadoes Project is confirming that at least one tornado touched down in the Peace River area last night based on numerous photos and reports of damage in the area. A team is being sent to the area to investigate. So they're going to share the findings when we get it. And you know I'll be updating you. You're on air.
1: I'm Lisa Yesse with your news on the go. Joint Task Force North has announced they will be conducting Prospector Challenge 2026 today from 8:30 a.m. to 2:30 p.m. in the city of Yellowknife. The annual event brings together members from the Canadian Armed Forces, the Royal Canadian Mounted Police, and the Canadian Coast Guard to participate in a multidiscipline endurance challenge. Joint Task Force North says the event helps build physical fitness, resilience, and teamwork, which are essential for maintaining their operational readiness in the North. There are no scheduled road closures for the event, but there may be traffic delays, especially near the entrance to the Niven subdivision, where teams will portage their way across the roadway. Vista Radio, Yellowknife.
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0: Go FM weather for Yellowknife today. 20 degrees and sunny today with a little bit of wind throughout the day. 11 degrees tonight and partly cloudy. Tomorrow, 19 and mainly sunny. And for Thursday, 20 degrees and a mix of sun and cloud. And Hay River today, 16 degrees and mainly sunny, dropping to 5 degrees tonight with a few clouds. Tomorrow, 16 degrees and mainly sunny. And for Thursday, 17 with sunshine. In Hay River right now, 16 degrees and mainly sunny. And here in downtown Yellowknife, it's 15 and sunny.
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sing it. 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

It's Go FM with Entrance as our pump-up song. It's 8:21 on this Tuesday, June 16th today. Isn't that a little crazy? Hot out today as well. High of 20 here in Yellowknife. Sunshine, 15 right now. And in Hay River, 16 degrees and mainly sunny. And it's 16 degrees with mainly sunny conditions right now in the town. So it seems like they have reached their daily high. Okay, something that I have to chat about this morning. Something that I've been thinking about over the weekend and really for a long time. And you know, it's funny because I actually said this on air the day after my decision was made. But it was, you know, I cut it very short. It was really early. And I don't think a lot of people heard it, if I'm going to be completely honest. But I'll come out and say it as I should have said it probably on Monday. But, you know, I wasn't here yesterday. But next week on Wednesday will be my last show here on air, and I'm not sure who will be on air after Wednesday of next week, who will be here on the Thursday. But I've had fun the last couple of years that I have gotten to do this. You know, the main goal of why I wanted to do this was to connect communities and share the voices of people that may have not have been heard. And before this, I was a radio host in Southern Alberta for a little over 2 years in a town that was probably widely unknown and the people were widely unknown. And that was my goal. And now I have different goals and different dreams and aspirations. So last month, I decided to pull the plug. So next week on Wednesday will be my last show. But you know what? We don't have to think about that because we can have fun all the way up until next week on Wednesday, right? Right, and I'll give more of a speech on Wednesday, but something that I had to tell before tomorrow on Wednesday as we'd be a week out. But you know what? It's okay, because I've had fun, and I hope you've had fun too. Here's Harry Styles and... How's it going?

0: I'm Lisa Yese with your news on the go. Andre Amaro, a teacher at Range Lake North, says the Love of Reading grant worth $30,000 that the school just won will help expand their text as well as audio library book collection. The students are building an audio library, choosing titles and using their voices to tell the stories. Amaro emphasizes that the big picture is about getting students interested in literacy.
1: The nice thing about this grant is it gave me a good opportunity to connect with the students. 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And so speaking with the students here, we got to understand where their interest was.
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6: All right, I told my mom this last night because she is a big Big Brother fan. You know, the show that happens in the States where they lock people in a house and then they have to survive. Anyway, the only channel that it really broadcasts on Global Network. Well, Global Network and the president of Corus Entertainment, parent company of Global, basically announced that they won't air the show anymore after this season, after season 28, because they want to freshen up their summer lineup. Okay, now it comes after Big Brother Canada was canceled, and now Big Brother Canada is coming back. I think Global will air Big Brother Canada. But yeah, this is what the president said. She said, as we look ahead, we've made the decision to move on from this series and refresh Global's summer lineup. We're excited about the new programming opportunities this transition creates for Global's schedule in the coming year and remain committed to delivering high-impact summer content with a focus on broad mainstream hits and new formats designed to engage audiences across both linear and streaming. Abrams went on to say, now, they did have the Big Brother show on Stack TV, which is from Global, but they're also taking it off that. So if you have CBS, the channel CBS, which I do, I have CBS Seattle or something like that on my TV, and I think most Canadians, if you have, well, I'm talking if you have old school cable like I do, and you have CBS Seattle, then you'll be able to watch it. But if not, I don't know where you're going to watch it because I don't know where it streams. And maybe there could be another network in Canada that picks it up because that's just what happens if, you know, one show gets kicked off a network, another network can pick up the show if they want. So I'm thinking maybe CTV may actually, no, I thought City TV would work perfect for that show. I'm actually shocked that it was on Global. Should be on City TV. I don't know, man. Maybe it doesn't come back and everybody's watching Big Brother Canada. Maybe you already watched Big Brother Canada and you don't like the States version, but I've heard a lot of people say that they don't like Big Brother Canada. They like the States version better.

I'm Keeson Clawson on Tuesday, June 16th today. Coming up in just a couple minutes, we're going to be doing our top headlines, both locally, nationally, and internationally. So hang on, Mia Martina and Burning on Go FM.

0: It's Go FM 844. We're bringing back our headline segment this morning. All right, let's take a look at the top three stories that are making news locally, nationally, and internationally as well. Across the NWT, there are fires burning both in the South Slave and in the North Slave region, especially three that broke out over the weekend up by Colville Lake and two just by Norman Wells, both being actioned at this point. There's another one that is really big, the biggest in the territory right now, the Wood Buffalo National Park fire that is burning at about 52,000 hectares, really, really close to, and if I can open this up, really close to Highway 5, about 21 kilometers northeast, or by the Whooping Crane nesting area to give you exact coordinates on that. We're going to continue to watch that. There was a couple fires reported near Yellowknife, but both of them have been declared out. This just popping up this morning for us. Now, both were human caused. One that was just east of the city of Yellowknife on Highway 4, and another one that was just off Highway 3. That one also being declared out, and that one was human caused by, get this, a campfire being abandoned. So, folks, if you're out camping, make sure those damn campfires are out so that we don't have to deal with any fires and people can move through the territory nice and easy and they don't have to worry about fires whatsoever. For more details on fires, you can visit our website, mynorthnow.com or www.gov.nt.ca/wildfire update. Interact says, while everyone is facing rising grocery prices, it's solo Canadians who are feeling the pressure the most of those rising costs. Richard Coffin is in North Bay this morning and he's standing by for this story.
1: The new State of the Cart grocery spending survey says over three quarters of Canadians living on their own say their grocery bill keeps climbing no matter what they do. And almost 6 in 10 say they face disproportionately higher per-person costs than Canadians who split these expenses. The findings suggest the gap is real, with the average single-person household spending just over $100 per week on groceries. That compares to $80 per person in a shared household. But it's not all rose petals and heart emojis on the grocery list for Canadian couples. Nearly half say they approach grocery spending differently from their partner. Nearly 3 in 10 say grocery spending has been a source of strain in their relationship in the past 6 months. Checking the Flyer app for savings, I'm Richard Coffin.
0: Richard Coffin in North Bay. Thanks, Richard. Primary elections happening across the states yet again today in a lot of southern states as well. One of the states going to the polls today, Alabama, for a Senate runoff and a House runoff. The one race that will not go to a runoff but is a rematch is the race for governor. Doug Jones is the Democratic nominee, and he is going to be facing off against a Republican that he ran against when he ran for U.S. Senate back in 2020 and ultimately lost to that guy. But in Oklahoma, it will be an interesting race as two candidates have been polling quite well. Ginter Drummond, an Oklahoma attorney general, and Mike Mazzei, the former Oklahoma secretary of budget. Mike Mazzei is a Trump-backed candidate in this election. But up until Iowa, every Trump-backed candidate was beating other Republican candidates until that Iowa Republican primary for governor, where that Trump-backed candidate lost by over 1,000 votes to become the Republican nominee for governor. In the U.S. today, Alabama, California, the District of Columbia, Georgia, Oklahoma will go to the polls. Next week, it's Maryland, New York, and Utah. In sports today, if I can navigate over there we go. As Team Canada prepares for its FIFA World Cup match on Thursday against Qatar in Vancouver, it looks like Team Captain Alsono Davies, I know I butchered that, who is attempting to return from a succession of hamstring and muscle strains, almost certainly won't play. Davies trained yesterday, still under return-to-play protocols, the least intensive of the modified programs for injured players. Observers say that until Davies resumes training without restriction, he's unlikely to be ready to play on Thursday.
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0: I'm Keith and Glosson. Those are the headlines for 845. Our next check at the headlines coming up at 945. This is Prince. I Would Die For You on the North's Feel Good Pop. This is 100.1.

0: I'm Lisa Yesse with your News on the Go. The government of the Northwest Territories is reminding residents that applications for the Extended Health Benefits Program are now open for the benefits year beginning September 1st. The program provides benefits for those who have a valid NWT health card but do not have benefits through some other programs, such as their work or another government program. Beginning this year, medical travel benefits will also be administered through the Extended Health Benefits Program. The supports available will remain the same, but those living in the NWT will need to apply to the program to access medical travel. Vista Radio, Yellowknife.
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0: Canadian classic there, Deborah Cox. And beautiful you are. It's 9-11 on this Tuesday. June 16th today. Oh, I'm losing track of my days. It feels like a Monday today, doesn't it? Full weather details coming up in just a few. All I could tell you is nice and sunny conditions for the week.
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1: My name is Kishdalj Henry, and I am registration at the Haverford Hospital. I'm just checking people in, making sure people are showing up for the appointments or that they're no-showed, and kind of making sure that all the information is cohesive and says the same thing. We do a lot of the lab check-ins. I was born and raised in Hay River, 1999, so 26 years. When I was younger and we were living in the trailer park, when it was winter time, the road would get really, really icy. And at nighttime, me and my little brother would go skate on it. Yeah. But it was like late at night, so there was no cars or anything, but I do remember that. Before I was at the hospital, I was working at the rec center, and in my period there, Fort Providence had to evacuate for fire, so our rec center turned into an evacuation center, and it was pretty hectic, but I'm pretty proud of that I was there at that time to be able to help doing night shift and then trying to make sure that everyone there was comfortable and helping out where I could type of thing.
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8: Go weather 9:17. Weather for Yellowknife today. Sunshine and 20 degrees. I almost said weather for sunshine. No. 11 degrees tonight. Partly cloudy. Tomorrow 19 and mainly sunny. Tomorrow 20 degrees and a mix of sun and cloud. In Hay River today 16 degrees and mainly sunny. Dropping down to 5 tonight. Should be just a few clouds in the sky. Tomorrow 16 degrees and mainly sunny. And then for Thursday sunny and 17, so not too bad. Hey, 16 degrees right now in Hay River. They're at their high right now, mainly sunny. And in Yellowknife right now, 16 and sunny.
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8: All right, 9:18 on the work day. Hopefully you're well. I mean, doesn't it feel like a Monday, but should be a Wednesday kind of situation? You know what I mean? I feel like this is going to be the longest week of the year. Here's Pink and raise your glass.

0: if you want to be looking perfect at the age of 60, having flawless skin, scientists are saying that you should only be sleeping for 6 to 7 hours to get that flawless skin. And it looks like I might have bad skin. Some nights I get under 6 hours. I know that's bad, but whatever.
1: Whatever.
0: I'm okay. Maybe not. Somber home wrecker. It's on the Go Morning Show. You're listening to 100.1 Go FM in Yellowknife and Hay River. 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
3: All right, friends, I'm out of here for the day. Carly is coming up at 10 a.m. Joelle Lamoureux back this afternoon at 2. Have a great rest of your day. I'm back here tomorrow morning, 6 a.m. for the Wednesday Drive to Work. I'll talk to you later.

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It's Broken Bones on Go FM. Hello, it's Carly. I missed you yesterday. I took the day off to spend some time with my family. I hope you had a fantastic weekend and things are going fantastic as well. Okay, let's get this party started, shall we? It's Alex Warren, Fever Dream on Go.

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Hello, it's Carly. 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Peach Mango Lucky Charms, yes, please. 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Girls.

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Such a happy song. Walk off the earth, I'll be there. Hello, it's Carly. And on this day, 48 years ago, the original Grease movie came out starring John Travolta and, of course, Olivia Newton-John, 48 years ago. Man, how time flies. It's Shawn Mendes in My Blood on Go.

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Well, it turns out we are throwing away good food. Go FM, it's Carly. A new report says confusion over best before labels is linked to nearly $12 billion in avoidable food waste. So many people think that the date means the food is unsafe, but it actually refers to freshness or quality. So if the best before date is close to the date it is now, you can still eat it. It's just not as fresh. It's Waves of Blue on Go FM. Happy Tuesday.

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have floats, like a root beer float back in the day? Go FM, it's Carly. And as of yesterday, for a limited time, A&W came out with a drink that will combine creamy vanilla ice cream with fizzy, ice-cold A&W root beer in a classic frosty mug. How good does that sound? So that's a little treat that you can take the whole family down and enjoy after dinner.

0: Life on the Go.
1: My name is Tracy. I'm from a little town called Whitney, and I was born in Quebec. Some people might be surprised to learn that time in my life when I was going through financial hardship and someone gave me a gift card that they didn't even realize meant so much to me because I was really like in the negative in my bank account and it made all the difference. It helped me to get through to the next payday. It was just coming up to school time and school supply time and my kids needed school supplies and I was able to buy them. I think Yellowknife is a really sacred, unspoiled place. I think it has a lot of special people in it who are really resilient, not having access all the time to all the same services that they might have in a large center. I actually think a lot of people go to Yellowknife because they are trying to start a new life of their own and have an adventure, and life is short, so they just go for it. No one from the South really knows the gem. You can see the stars and breathe in the beautiful air, see the northern lights. Appreciate it every day.
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Dracula, Go FM, hello, it's Carly, and let's pretend that we are going to the FIFA World Cup and we want to buy a brewski. 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These prices are crazy, but then again, everything is so darn expensive. We'll get to that coming up. It's Glass Tiger, Don't Forget Me on Go FM.

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That is insane. Strumming.

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0: Here's a time machine to grade 10. Here's a school dance slow jam on Go FM.

You want to hear something crazy? S Club 7, Go FM, it's Carly. Drake bought Michael Jackson's underpants. You want to know how much he spent on Michael Jackson's underpants? $36,000. This was during a celebrity memorabilia auction in France. So if you ever see Drake at a concert and he's wearing some giant underpants, those are Michael Jackson's.

0: Did you ever think you would see the day? 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Elon Musk is now worth $1.1 trillion, and it's all because SpaceX went public on Friday. Did you know that he has citizenships in South Africa, the U.S., as well as Canada?
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0: I'm Lisa Yese with your news on the go. Two new fires were reported in the NWT on Monday and three over the weekend. All five are believed to have been caused by lightning strikes. Another new fire is located about 98 kilometers northeast of Norman Wells and is currently 25 hectares in size and is considered out of control. The second new fire is in the South Slave region, located about 38 kilometers west of Kakiza Lake and 17 kilometers south of Highway 1, last estimated at 5 hectares in size and is considered out of control. Winds from the southeast could push the fire towards Highway 1, and travelers are being advised they could see smoke. 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
4: Go FM weather for Yellowknife. Sunshine this afternoon with a high of 20. Partly cloudy tonight, a low of 11. Then sunshine tomorrow with a mix of sun and cloud in the afternoon and a high of 19. For Hay River, sunshine this afternoon with a high of 16. Clear this evening with a low of plus 5 overnight. And for Wednesday, mainly sunny with a high of 16.
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1: Well, it looks like more Canadians are crossing the border. Will Smith on Go FM. It's Carly. After more than a year of decline, travel from Canada to the U.S. is starting to rebound. So Statistics Canada says Canadian residents made 1.9 million return trips from the U.S. in May, which is up 9.5% from the same month last year. I just miss Trader Joe's. That's the only reason why I like to go to the States. Somebody that I used to know on Go FM.

0: I'm Lisa Yesse with your news on the go. The government of the Northwest Territories has announced they will be investing $140 million into highway infrastructure improvements across the territory this summer. The work will include surface repairs on the Yellowknife Highway embankment, widening along the Mackenzie Highway, and gravel resurfacing on the Dempster Highway. The GNWT says the work is critical to provide access to goods and economic opportunities to communities around the territory. Travelers are advised to watch out for highway crews and equipment and to plan for extra time travel and obey all signs and flag persons. Vista Radio, Yellowknife.
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0: Young and Dumb, it's Avril Lavigne on Go FM. Hello, it's Carly. And it looks as though people are thinking twice when it comes to divorce. 2 in 5 divorced or separated Canadians say that the cost of divorce kept them in their marriage longer than they wanted to. Now, my dad is a retired divorce lawyer, so every dinner, every weekend, all we did was hear about people getting divorced. And I'll never forget, my dad said that a lot of people cannot afford to get divorced, which is what this article says, because you go to a lawyer and the husband will say, I want the boat. And people like my dad would say, okay, so you own the boat outright? Well, no, we make payments. And then the wife would say, well, I want the car. Okay, well, you own the car outright? No, we make payments. So a lot of people cannot afford to get divorced. So that's why you should always make sure you're with Mrs. Wonderful or Mr. Wonderful.
1: Yo, man.
2: Yo.
1: Open up, man. My girl just caught me.
2: You made her catch you?
1: I don't know how I let this happen.
2: With who?
1: The girl next door, you know?
2: Nah.
1: I don't know what to do.
2: Say it wasn't you.
1: All right.

0: I'm Lisa Yase with your news on the go. The Chief Environmental Health Officer has lifted the precautionary boil water advisory for Hay River, Katlu DJ, Enterprise, and Kakiza. According to an announcement issued today by the Chief Environmental Health Officer, regular use of drinking water can resume after testing showed turbidity levels within national drinking water standards. The Department of Health and Social Services issued a list of recommendations for households and businesses to flush their water supply by draining and cleaning water-holding tanks and running all cold water faucets and drinking fountains for 1 minute before use. The department also recommends flushing and cleaning all water-using equipment for at least 1 minute.
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I think one of the most terrifying experiences in the world would be free diving. It freaks the heebie-jeebies out of me. I love to watch any documentary on free diving because I cannot believe that people have enough guts to do it. But there is a Croatian free diver who held his breath. Check this out. For 29 minutes and 3 seconds, that's nearly 5 minutes longer than the previous Guinness World Record. 29 minutes and 3 seconds. Well, you're deep, deep in the ocean. I cannot think of anything worse. Yeah.

0: Let's go. Another hour of the biggest pop hits on the planet. All queued up and ready to roll.
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They say it'll help you calm down. 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Apparently, it'll calm you down. Don't shoot the messenger. It's Nelly Furtado on Go FM. Happy Tuesday.

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3: Go FM weather for Yellowknife. Sunshine this afternoon with a high of 20. Partly cloudy tonight, a low of 11. Then sunshine tomorrow with a mix of sun and cloud in the afternoon and a high of 19. For Hay River, sunshine this afternoon with a high of 16. Clear this evening with a low of plus 5 overnight. And for Wednesday, mainly sunny with a high of 16.
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This poor, poor man, Serena Ryder, Go FM, it's Carly. A Nova Scotia man has autobrewery syndrome. It's a rare condition where the gut produces ethanol and can cause intoxication without alcohol. How crazy is that? So he's been dealing with it for 10 years, and he'll get things like slurred speech, and he forgets things a lot of the times. Apparently, there are only 10 documented cases in the world. Can you imagine how awful that would be? And dealing with it for 10 years? That's horrible.

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comes to things like blankets, sheets, and pillows, I think I consider myself pretty on top of it. Go FM, it's Carly. But yesterday, when I say on top of it, I mean, I probably wash my bed sheets maybe twice a week, and I feel as though everything's clean. But what I did yesterday, oh my God, I put my pillows and my sheets in my bathtub, filled up the bathtub with hot water. I put a tablespoon of Dawn soap in it, 2 tablespoons of hydrogen peroxide, 1 tablespoon of baking soda, and 1 tablespoon of borax. And I let the pillows and my sheets hang out for about 4.5 hours. Oh my word, the amount of dirt that came out of those sheets, and I thought I was clean. Give it a try. You will be shocked how dirty your sheets are. It's Brandy.

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Go FM. It's Carly. Time for me to get my butt out of studio. 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
1: Hi, my name's Karen, and I'm a school bus driver, which basically means I'm the unofficial alarm clock for about 50 kids every weekday morning. I usually start before sunrise, and it's quiet, except for in the winter with the crunch of, you know, the tires on the snow. After I do my morning run, I usually stop for a coffee. I've lived in Yellowknife for 21 years already, and I came here for what was supposed to be one season of adventure, and I was chasing the Northern Lights and a job, and I ended up chasing love instead. I met my husband here at a bonfire on Frame Lake, and I think the moment I realized that I actually live here for real was the time I caught myself complaining about the tourists standing in the middle of the road taking pictures of the Northern Lights. That's when you know you're local. And a moment that really shaped me living in Yellowknife was during a cold snap a few years ago, and the school bus got stuck, and all those kids just started singing to stay warm. And it reminded me that life's not about perfect conditions. It's about the people that you're stuck in them with. One thing I'm super proud of is the food drive that I started on my bus route. The kids drop cans of food off before Christmas, and it's grown every year. And it just blows me away that every year those kids just want to do it over and over again. You know, I think if someone new was moving north, I'd tell them this. Don't fight the cold, just dress for it. And say yes. Yes to bonfires, yes to community suppers, yes to helping your neighbor push their car out of the snow. That's how you make it up
2: here. A safe community starts with connection. A strong community grows with pride. Building a city where everyone feels they belong. The City of Yellowknife, working for you.
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5: Go FM weather for Yellowknife. Sunshine this afternoon with a high of 20. Partly cloudy tonight, a low of 11. Then sunshine tomorrow with a mix of sun and cloud in the afternoon and a high of 19. For Hay River, sunshine this afternoon with a high of 16. Clear this evening with a low of plus 5 overnight. And for Wednesday, mainly sunny with a high of 16.
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3: Go FM weather for Yellowknife. Sunshine this afternoon with a high of 20. Partly cloudy tonight, a low of 11. Then sunshine tomorrow with a mix of sun and cloud in the afternoon and a high of 19. For Hay River, sunshine this afternoon with a high of 16. Clear this evening with a low of plus 5 overnight. And for Wednesday, mainly sunny with a high of 16.
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Road time is just around the corner, and a warning for you if you're going camping or spending any time at the lake, and it has nothing to do with fire safety, drinking and boating, or life jackets. 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
3: Here's that pop music you were asking about.

And they said you can just never be too careful. It's Joel Lamoureux here. So with summer just around the corner, a lot of people are heading to the lake and you're hearing all the typical pieces of information from police. Don't drink and drive. Don't drink and boat. Wear your life jackets. Fire safety prevention. But with camping season officially here, you're not going to believe this. Police and officials are actually warning you to keep your stuff under lock and key when you're in the bush. Case in point, check this story out. This guy the other day says he's going for a nice relaxing cruise on the water. The only problem, he doesn't own a kayak. So he just casually steals one from a nearby property. And then he couldn't find a paddle, so he grabs a plastic snow shovel and he starts paddling across the lake on a stolen boat with a winter shovel. So someone spots this guy struggling hard out on the water, realizes it's their kayak, calls the police to report that a highly intoxicated man is shoveling his way across the lake. So the Mounties had to haul him out of the water, dry him off, and then arrested him for drunk, boating, and theft. Which just goes to show you that even out at the lake, you can't let your guard down. There's always someone out there trying to clear a path through water with a snow shovel.

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while she was sleeping, managed to rack up $3,000 in Amazon shopping. The kid went on a spree at 3 in the morning. We're talking 7 toy cars, and then just for fun, another $700 worth of accessories. You know, the essentials like, you know, goldfish crackers and Paw Patrol stuff. But here's the good news. Nobody got hurt. The bank is sorting it out. And most importantly, this is a family that's going to be telling the story and laughing about it for years to come. And they've probably learned the hard way about parental controls and how sneaky 5-year-olds can be at 3 in the morning. So today's takeaway, even in the middle of chaos, there's love, there's laughter, and there's a lesson. Also, never underestimate a kid who's figured out how to use your face to unlock your phone. And that is our good news story of the day.

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1: I'm Alice Daniels, and here's your news on the go. The government of the Northwest Territories say they have confirmed the first case of white nose syndrome, a fungal disease which affects bats in the Fort Smith area. WNS is associated with mass die-offs of hibernating bats and has killed more than 6 million bats since 2006. The disease is not known to pose any risk to humans or other animal species. The GNWT is asking residents to report any dead bats in their area and any unusual bat behavior, such as daytime flying, to their local EEC office. 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
5: Go FM weather for Yellowknife. Sunshine this afternoon with a high of 20. Partly cloudy tonight, a low of 11. Then sunshine tomorrow with a mix of sun and cloud in the afternoon and a high of 19. For Hay River, sunshine this afternoon with a high of 16. Clear this evening with a low of plus 5 overnight. And for Wednesday, mainly sunny with a high of 16.
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100.1 Go FM with Sing from Ed Sheeran. Joelle Lamoureux here. Man, oh man, what a great looking afternoon. Great for baseball if you're playing in Hay River or Yellowknife tonight. Nice clear skies, and we'll see some comfortable temperatures to whack the ball around. So if you're playing in Beer League, have a great night. Here's Bonnie Raitt. Let's give him something to talk about on those ball diamonds.

0: Hills, and here's your news on the go. Elders who are experiencing abuse often feel shame that can manifest among other barriers to accessing help. Community advocates from the Inuvialuit Regional Corporation and the NWT say while more informal community supports may be available, it can be difficult for older adults in abusive situations to access those supports without dedicated programs. Having access to community-based supports and informal support networks can help elders who are experiencing abuse to get connected with resources to help. Advocates say that funding as well as capacity are among the biggest obstacles to having dedicated intervention and prevention programs in the NWT. Vista Radio, Yellowknife.
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Playing all the hits of your favorite songs right here. Don't go anywhere. Your soundtrack continues for your workday. My name is Joel Lamoureux. I'm shaking my head literally here today. I've been thinking about this all weekend. I don't know if you've looked at your bills lately. I'm sure you have, but it feels like every time you turn around, you're actually trying to figure out if you need to buy groceries this week or if you can just stretch out what's in the cupboard for one more week. It's a reality, right? Then you look at the news and you just shake your head like I am. You probably saw this late last week. Elon Musk just became the first trillionaire in human history. A trillionaire. That is just an impossible amount of money to even wrap your head around while you're sitting here counting loonies for a coffee. If you stacked a trillion $1 bills, that pile would literally reach a quarter way to the moon. He has more money now than the entire economy of 197 different countries. Like, if Elon Musk wanted to buy every single team in the NFL, the NBA, the NHL, and Major League Baseball, it wouldn't be an issue. And throw in the top 10 soccer teams from around the world in there just for fun. It just makes you sit back and wonder, doesn't it? How is it that millions of hardworking people like you are playing financial Tetris every single month? Like I said, trying to figure out if you should just let the groceries ride for another week. And this one guy has enough cash to buy up the entire world of sports. It's just wild. It makes you feel like the game is rigged, right? Like somebody has the inside track here, or at least playing by totally different rules than the rest of us. Sorry to harp on this, but it's like watching a Star Wars movie where Yoda says, "The world needs balance, it does." Please, bring on the balance to your bank account.

0: Daniels, and here's your news on the go. The government of the Northwest Territories has announced they will be investing $140 million into highway infrastructure improvements across the territory this summer. This work will include surface repairs on the Yellowknife Highway, embankment widening work along the Mackenzie Highway, and gravel resurfacing on the Dempster Highway. Well-maintained highways are critical for connecting NWT residents and communities together, says the GNWT, providing access to goods and economic opportunities to communities around the territory. The territory reminds drivers to watch out for highway crews and equipment, to plan for extra travel time, and to obey all signs and flag persons. Vista Radio, Yellowknife.
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0: The World Cup is underway, and if you're like most people, you don't have a clue what's going on. 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
3: You blew it!
2: When a goal happens, you'll see them jumping up and down like they're experiencing a medical emergency.
3: Oh, yeah!
2: This is because, unlike most normal sports, scoring rarely occurs since making a goal is incredibly difficult. That's why almost every soccer game ends in a score of 1-0, 2-1, or, God forbid, 0-0.
4: How thrilling.
2: And that's soccer. No, seriously, that's it.
3: What?
2: A game in which the majority of time is spent waiting for something to happen, followed by a few seconds of absolute chaos if someone actually scores. But hey, at least you'll get to hear this dude do the thing. What you just heard was either a goal or someone trying to warn a small village about an approaching dragon. Whatever it was, you hopefully now understand the sport of soccer. Enjoy the World Cup and stop asking questions.
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0: Advisory for Hay River, Catalyst DJ, Enterprise, and Kikiza. According to the announcement issued today, regular use of drinking water can resume after testing showed turbidity levels within national drinking water standards. The Department of Health and Social Services issued a list of recommendations for households and businesses to flush their water supply by draining and cleaning water holding tanks and running all cold water faucets and drinking fountains for 1 minute before use. The department also recommends flushing and cleaning all water using equipment for at least 1 minute. 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
4: Go FM weather for Yellowknife. Sunshine this afternoon with a high of 20. Partly cloudy tonight, a low of 11. Then sunshine tomorrow with a mix of sun and cloud in the afternoon and a high of 19. For Hay River, sunshine this afternoon with a high of 16. Clear this evening with a low of plus 5 overnight. And for Wednesday, mainly sunny with a high of 16.
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0: time now for Comedy on the Go, and Jimmy Dore talks about his mother.
1: Well, my mom was typical mom, right? She hated the music we listened to, which makes it more fun. She would go, you know, all you do is talk about sex in your music. Sex, sex, sex. There's a lot more to life than sex, Jimmy. Someday you're going to find that out. Mom, you had 12 kids. Maybe you're not the person. Not going to take driving tips from Ted Kennedy, are you?
2: I don't think so.
1: But I don't know. We grew up poor, but I didn't know it. I didn't know we were poor because poor people play a trick on their kids. They tell them they're middle class. There's always somebody poorer than us. I'm like, Mom, we're poor, aren't we? No, we're middle class. 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Wow, powdered milk. What are poor people drinking? Just the powder.
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this makes sense, but you're my hallelujah. Give me a time and place, I rendezvous it, I fly you to it, I beat you there. Girl, you know I got you, us, trust. A couple things I can't spell without

0: Hills, and here's your news on the go. The government of the Northwest Territories say they have confirmed the first case of white nose syndrome, a fungal disease which affects bats in the Fort Smith area. WNS is associated with mass die-offs of hibernating bats and has killed more than 6 million bats since 2006. The disease is not known to pose any risk to humans or other animal species. The GNWT is asking residents to report any dead bats in their area and any unusual bat behavior, such as daytime flying, to their local EEC office. 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

0: Here's your news on the go. Elders who are experiencing abuse often feel shame that can manifest among other barriers to accessing help. 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